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We play your favorite country songs on our All Request Saturday night. I know that's not what he's talking about, but we do. 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

0: Big Country, 92.5 KTWB, Ella Langley, Morgan Wallen. I can't love you anymore. This weekend is the Sioux Falls Air Show, Power on the Prairie 2026. That is going to be quite the thing out there at Joe Foss Field. You can get all of the information. You go to SiouxFallsAirShow.com, and they've got, you know, your times of everything. You've got your frequently asked questions, so you know what you can bring, what you can't bring. Parking information, air show information, it's all on there for you. Definitely bring some sunscreen. This would be a good time to break out the big hat, a big sun hat. Protect yourself a little bit out there, but Thunderbirds will be there. There's a lot of cool stuff out at the air shows. And it's free. Take the fam out. Enjoy the afternoon at the air show. Josh Ross coming up, Eric Church, Carrie Underwood too on Big Country, KTWB.
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Big Country, 92.5 KTWB, Chris and Doc's Brain Squeeze. They're playing it once again tomorrow morning at 7 o'clock. 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
1: 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Coming up this weekend, Runnings on East 10th Street. 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But Doc Murphy is going to be part of that bucket sale. You can't put him in the bucket, though. But he's going to be out there Friday, 10 until noon. Join him at Runnings on East 10th Street. 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
4: That was Timothée Chalamet. Hard to believe he would be starstruck meeting the Dallas cheerleaders. That was yesterday, just before the game between Spain and France. Spain did win 2-0. We'll play the winner of today's match between England and Argentina. The championship is Sunday. Tom Cruise will make an appearance, and Jennifer Hudson will sing the national anthem. We thought, and now we know, Tyler Hubbard says exciting things are happening in 2027.
5: We got some things in the works for next year. 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BK and I have been hanging out, having a good time, and kind of itching to get back on stage. So we'll probably put some shows together next year, and about as much as we planned at this point. We're both excited. It's going to be a fun year next year.
4: 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And finally, a collab with Hailey Bieber and The Gap. 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
13: Big country weather.
14: Mainly clear as we go through the night with a low of 68. South winds will be generally calm at 5 to 15 miles per hour. Another sunny and hot day on Thursday with a high of 95. South winds around 10 miles per hour. Then mostly sunny on Friday. A little bit hotter, 97. Southwest winds at 5 to 10 miles per hour. We'll keep with the sunshine on Saturday with a high of 94. From the Storm Center at KELPO and TV, I'm meteorologist Adam Rudd.

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Kenny Chesney, his new album coming out here, well, this fall.

0: Big Country, 92.5 KTWB, carry on. There is Kenny Chesney. Julia K, till 11. Did you know it's National Hot Dog Day? It is pretty darn easy to celebrate Hot Dog Day when it's July and everything, and we're out grilling and quick meals to head off to baseball games and things like that. Are you an everything on your hot dog person? I like the ketchup, mustard, pickles. Not so much an onion, but once in a while, I'll do the onion. Sometimes I just grab the hot dog. No bun, no nothing, just a hot dog. They've seen me do that up in Dell's at T&C's. Just a hot dog. I don't need anything else. I'm good. But happy National Hot Dog Day. Go throw a hot dog on the grill now. We still got time. Another long set of commercial-free number one country on the way. Riley Green, Morgan Wallen, Cody Johnson, too, on KTWB.
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0: Big Country, 92.5 KTWB. Colton, Country Day is going on this weekend. Things get going on Friday. They've got a street dance parade on Saturday and some fun stuff going on Sunday, too. You can check it out in Colton this weekend. Here's Riley Green on Big Country.
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0: The Country, 92.5 KTWB. Think if he would have come to Sioux Falls this weekend, Gary Allen. He'd have been singing about watching airplanes, and he could have gone to the air show and actually watched airplanes.
1: He's a ranch hand in a pinch, man. Hotter than the red on the cattle brand. 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A cast iron skillet swinging lid flipper.

horseback. 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
1: 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Cody Johnson, I guess he gets him in the end there too, doesn't he? Hey, Chris and Doc, back tomorrow morning, 5 until 9 every weekday. 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Your first stop, you'll get to hear Doc's dum-dum of the day as well at 6:30 and 8:45. 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In fact, right now on KTWB.
2: It's time to meet Doc's dum-dum of the day.
3: Nice. Thanks, Chris. Today's dum-dum comes from Plymouth, England.
2: Alrighty.
3: Let's start with this. Most adults understand that eating outdoors comes with some risks.
2: Sure.
3: Ants come to mind, mm-hmm. or chipmunks, or if you're at the beach, maybe seagulls.
2: Mm-hmm.
3: Well, it appears one guy has had enough and decided to fight back.
2: Oh?
3: A 26-year-old guy, unnamed, in Plymouth, England, was sitting outside eating some McDonald's last week when a seagull flew up and tried to snatch away his food.
2: Right.
3: Seagulls are known to do that.
2: Uh-huh.
3: Well, the guy responded by biting the seagull.
2: What?
3: You heard me. The bird flew away. Hey, he really wanted his McDonald's. Uh-huh. But there were plenty of shocked witnesses, so the cops arrested the guy for injuring a wild bird. The bird's fine. He could get up, the guy, not the bird, right. could get up to 6 months in prison or a $9,000 fine.
2: Wow.
3: All of this seems like a major overreaction to a bird being a bird.
2: Right.
3: And I don't know if this will surprise you, but police say the man was under the influence at the time.
2: Uh-huh.
3: All of this has inspired McDonald's to offer a new menu item.
2: What's that?
3: I can't say it. I shouldn't. The McSeagull said no. It's a terrible idea. It would never fly. To the great bird biter of Britain. Your Doc's Dum-Dum of the Day.
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10: Big Country weather.
11: Mainly clear skies as we head through the night with a low of 68. South winds will be calm at 5 to 15 miles per hour. We'll keep with that calm breeze on Thursday, sunny at 95 for your high, then 97 on Friday, mostly sunny with a southwest wind at 5 to 10 miles per hour. Sunshine will remain on Saturday, so will the heat with a high of 94 degrees. From the Storm Center at Kelvin Wave TV, I'm meteorologist Adam Rook.

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0: Big Country, 92.5 KTWB, Luke Combs and Beat by You. He's number two on the list, this list that came out on the top 25 most important country music artists, like modern ones. Chris Cody Johnson was number one. Morgan Wallen's on the list. Chris Stapleton, Lainey Wilson, Jelly Roll, Bailey Zimmerman, Ella, of course, Tim McGraw, Blake Shelton. Don't totally agree with how they lined up the top 25, but I would say putting Luke Combs up there at number two. That's fair. And Cody. I think they're pretty influential guys in country music. Jordan Davis is on the way. Brooks and Dunn. We've got Jason Aldean coming up too on KTWB.
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New music from John Morgan. He did a song with Jason Aldean several months ago now. But it's by himself this time. It's Kid Myself on Big Country.

0: Big Country, 92.5 KTWB, John Morgan, kid myself, Julia K. Till 11. Hard to believe it's already the middle of July. It just, summer goes faster every year, doesn't it? It just seems like the time flies on by. I was looking at the top five most popular summer vacation activities. Sightseeing. Going to national parks. There's mine right there. Number four of the list of five. That's me going off to a park, a national park. Love doing that. Swimming and outdoor sports or the water sports. That's number three. Visiting historical sites is number two. And the top thing to do on summer vacation is apparently to go shopping. I don't fall under that one at all. I don't really enjoy shopping. I'm like, get in, get out, get it over with. And then let's go out to a park. I think my next one, I was over at Devil's Gulch and Palisades last week. I want to head on east across the border and go to Blue Mountain over by Laverne. I haven't been there yet this summer. Probably not this week. It's kind of hot. I think I'll wait until we get into the hopefully 80s next week. It'll make it a little more enjoyable to wander around out there. Your Big Country forecast from the Kelloland Live Doppler Storm Center on the way. Hudson Westbrook, Luke Bryan, and a whole lot more. Coming up here on KTWB.
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6: Big Country weather.
7: Mainly clear as we go through the night with a low of 68. South winds will be generally calm at 5 to 15 miles per hour. Another sunny and hot day on Thursday with a high of 95. South winds around 10 miles per hour. Then mostly sunny on Friday. A little bit hotter, 97. Southwest winds at 5 to 10 miles per hour. We'll keep with the sunshine on Saturday with a high of 94. From the Storm Center at Kelvin TV, I'm meteorologist Adam Rudd.

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1: 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Julia hanging out here till 11. Glad you're hanging out with me. You'd be lonely otherwise.

0: Big Country, 92.5 KTWB, Luke Bryan, Country. And she knows that KTWB is on the road this week. Friday, you can join Doc Murphy at Runnings. He's going to be there 10 until noon, East 10th Street here in Sioux Falls for their bucket sale, which is going on Friday and Saturday. 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Cody Johnson's coming up. Kenny Chesney, Blake Shelton's on the way here too on KTWB.
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0: Big Country, 92.5 KTWB, Zach Top and south of Sanity. Well, our Wednesday is just about over with here now. It's time to start planning for the weekend. A lot of stuff you can do this weekend. I mean, here in Sioux Falls, you've got the air show. The Canaries are back in town. You got music out at Levitt, Colton Country Days, the Elton Harvest Festival, Viberg, Danish Days. I think Hartford's got something going on this weekend, too. Weather-wise, all you have to worry about is, well, the heat. It is going to be hot this weekend, so make sure you're prepared for that. Get your fluids in and all that kind of stuff, but beyond the heat, it is going to be a nice weekend to take in stuff. Just take a break from the heat once in a while. We don't need you overheating while you're out there in the sunshine. Your Big Country forecast from the Kelloland Live Doppler Storm Center. It's talking about heat. We'll check that out. Lee Bryce coming up on KTWB.
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7: Mainly clear skies as we head through the night with a low of 68. South winds will be calm at 5 to 15 miles per hour. We'll keep with that calm breeze on Thursday, sunny at 95 for your high. Then 97 on Friday, mostly sunny with a southwest wind at 5 to 10 miles per hour. Sunshine will remain on Saturday, so will the heat with a high of 94 degrees. From the Storm Center at Kelvin Wave TV, I'm meteorologist Adam Rook.
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Julia K, I am taking off. Good night. Thanks for being here with me. Enjoy your Thursday. We'll do this again tomorrow night.

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9: Big Country Weather.
10: Mainly clear as we go through the night with a low of 68. South winds will be generally calm at 5 to 15 miles per hour. Another sunny and hot day on Thursday with a high of 95. South winds around 10 miles per hour. Then mostly sunny on Friday. A little bit hotter, 97. Southwest winds at 5 to 10 miles per hour. We'll keep with the sunshine on Saturday with a high of 94. From the Storm Center at KELPO and TV, I'm meteorologist Adam Rudd.

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16: Plenty of sunshine on the way as we head into your Thursday. Plenty of heat as well with a high of 95. Winds will remain calm out of the south at 5 to 15 miles per hour. Another calm breeze on Friday, another hot day as well. Mostly sunny and 97, then sunny and 94 for Saturday. A few showers are possible though Sunday evening with a high of 99. But the rain chances are short-lived. From the Storm Center at Kelvin TV, I'm meteorologist Adam Rook.

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0: clear skies will carry us through the rest of the night and into the day on Thursday, where we have sunshine and a high of 95. We'll have a calm south breeze at 5 to 15 miles per hour. Mostly sunny and 97 for Friday. Southwest winds at 5 to 10 miles per hour. Then sunny and 94 on Saturday, with a few isolated showers possibly on Sunday. Otherwise, a high in the upper 90s. From the Storm Center at KLWN-TV, I'm meteorologist Adam Rudd.

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3: Big country weather.
4: Clear skies will carry us through the rest of the night and into the day on Thursday, where we have sunshine and a high of 95. We'll have a calm south breeze at 5 to 15 miles per hour. Mostly sunny and 97 for Friday. Southwest winds at 5 to 10 miles per hour. Then sunny and 94 on Saturday, with a few isolated showers possibly on Sunday. Otherwise, a high in the upper 90s. From the Storm Center at KLWN-TV, I'm meteorologist Adam Rudd.
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0: Plenty of sunshine on the way as we head into your Thursday. Plenty of heat as well with a high of 95. Winds will remain calm out of the south at 5 to 15 miles per hour. Another calm breeze on Friday, another hot day as well. Mostly sunny and 97, then sunny and 94 for Saturday. A few showers are possible though Sunday evening with a high of 99. But the rain chances are short-lived. From the Storm Center at KelvinWeb TV, I'm meteorologist Adam Rook. This is

0: there. I'm Cody Johnson, and this is my song, Horseback. I just want my horseback. 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It's fun, and I love it.
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0: He's a ranch hand in a pinch, man. 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
15: Clear skies will carry us through the rest of the night and into the day on Thursday, where we have sunshine and a high of 95. We'll have a calm south breeze at 5 to 15 miles per hour. Mostly sunny and 97 for Friday, southwest winds at 5 to 10 miles per hour. Then sunny and 94 on Saturday, with a few isolated showers possibly on Sunday, otherwise a high in the upper 90s. From the Storm Center at KelvinTV, I'm meteorologist Adam Rudd.

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3: Good morning. I have an exciting announcement.
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8: Wait, what? 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
9: It's almost Friday.
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12: So, get excited.
13: I'm so excited to get started.
14: I take your position. It's showtime.
15: It is showtime. It's the Chris and Doc showtime. Hi.
16: Hello.
15: It's 5 o'clock. What's going on? What's going on?
17: Like,
15: Doc, what's going on? It's 5 o'clock.
17: It's just the beginning of the show.
15: I know. Aren't you excited?
17: Are you... You don't sound excited. You sound scared.
15: That might be part of it.
17: Like we just woke you up.
15: Mm-hmm. What's going on? Hey, what's going on? I was in a sleep.
17: Clear, 68 this morning in Sioux Falls. 93 the high for later today.
15: All right.
17: More of the same.
15: Oof.
17: I hate to say it, but I'm kind of getting used to it.
15: I kind of am too. It's just...
17: Yesterday?
15: Because it's not 107. It's 93, you know?
17: Right.
15: Come on.
17: It's on the cusp of being.
15: Listen to me.
17: Now,
15: when it turns to 80, I'm like, this is stupid. Yeah,
17: remember?
15: Ugh.
17: Mind you, I didn't go outside.
15: Right.
17: I was inside with air conditioning, so.
15: That's right.
17: I've gotten used to it.

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2: Skies are clear. 66 this morning in Sioux Falls.
1: Mm-hmm.
2: 93 the high for later today again.
1: It feels neutral out there.
2: Uh-huh.
1: Like, it's not...
2: Not as humid.
1: When you walk out, you don't notice it's humid,
2: mm-hmm.
1: and you don't notice that it's a little chilly. It's just, like, room temperature out there. It feels like you're walking from the living room into the kitchen. It just feels normal.
2: Gotcha.
1: You know what I mean?
2: Normally, when you step outside, there's a difference.
1: You go, chilly out, or, it's gross. Or you go, ugh. Yeah, I do. I walk right out my door, and I go,
2: I think you make that...

0: noise a lot, and I think it's, I don't think you realize.
1: Yeah, that might be true. I do make this noise a lot.
0: All the time. Well, that's us now. Time for the Ag Update, brought to us by Plains Commerce Bank, your ag banking leader.
2: With your ag news, I'm Farm and Ranch Director Sarah Heinrich. Finding enough large animal veterinarians is becoming more and more of a challenge across farm country, regardless of the state. Washington State University's College of Veterinary Medicine Dean, Dr. Dory Borson, says one of the biggest deterrents for the next generation of vets is student debt. She noted that many states are studying the issue, and she says that data suggests that it's not loan repayment that's the silver bullet, but rather not having these students get into debt in the first place.
3: So states like Kansas have done this by paying those students. They identify them at enrollment. They do cohorts of 4 to 6 to 8 students. They pay for their tuition. There is a return to work group with that, so the tuition gets returned. In fact, the state investment that time was only like $500,000, because once that cohort graduates, they start paying back into it again because they have to return to that place. So those types of scholarship programs allow students to have choice.
2: With your Ag News, I'm Farm and Ranch Director Sarah Heinrich for the Growing Harvest Ag Network.
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passenger seat, knowing that he couldn't have the toy till his nuggets were gone. 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I hit my brakes and mumbled under my breath. His fries went a-flying and his orange drink covered his lap.

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1: Skies are clear. Temp at 66 this morning in Sioux Falls.
0: Okay.
1: What's going on? Every morning about this time. Part of my warm-up process.
0: Yeah, I think that's what it is.
1: My vocal exercises.
0: Uh-huh. You also, like a half hour before this, you come in and you're like...
1: Well, yeah, that's just...
0: I think this is just an extension of that.
1: I was kind of hoping you hadn't noticed.
0: Oh, yeah. It's a lot, man, coming down the hall.
1: But I'm outside when I do that.
0: That's how bad it is.
1: Wow. Country weather.
2: Another day of temperatures warming up near 92 this afternoon. South winds at 5 to 15. For tonight, clear skies, low 71. Tomorrow, back into the low to mid 90s with a southwest wind at 5 to 15. And temperatures on Saturday near 90 degrees and sunny skies. That's your weather update from the Storm Center at Kendalland TV. I'm meteorologist Brian Karstens.
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1: With clear skies this morning, our temps at 66, and that was Chris and Doc's classic jukebox.
0: Alabama hit number one with that song, The Closer You Get. What year do you think?
1: That would have been 1981.
0: 83.
1: Ah, poop.
0: That's pretty good, though.
1: Knew it was mad. Early 80s.
0: You hate it. You're so mad at 83. You're 40 years, you're only 2 years off.
1: I feel, yeah.
0: That's pretty
1: good. That's a good point.
0: That's pretty good. You were like 20 when that came out. Good morning. Hear the smile on my face?
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1: Sky's clear, 66 our temp this morning, 90s again for a high today.
2: You don't want to...
1: Just more of the same.
2: Just bleh.
1: I didn't make that noise.
2: No, I
1: told you earlier. It's where we are.
2: Bleh.
1: What?
3: Good morning. I have an exciting announcement.
4: Oh, yeah? What's that?
5: Today is Thursday.
6: Oh, my God. That is so exciting.
3: No.
7: Wait, what?
8: What is so exciting?
9: It's almost Friday.
10: Tomorrow's Friday.
6: Oh.
11: That is exciting.
12: So get excited.
3: I'm so excited to get started.
13: I take your position. It's showtime.
0: It is showtime. It's the Chris and Dad Showtime. Hi.
1: Good morning. I'm sorry you weren't here yesterday. You missed National Hot Dog Day.
0: Oh.
1: We had a big old party.
0: Shoot. It's ironic.
1: What?
0: Because yesterday, remember? Why I wasn't here? Today is National Corn Fritters Day.
1: Oh, I love a good corn fritter.
0: Uh-huh. I don't... Have I ever had a corn fritter?
1: I'm sure you have.
0: I don't know.
2: I've been to Duluth.
0: It's National Personal Chef Day, which I think I could be...
1: Find one to make you corn fritters.
0: I think I could be... Because I don't think I could be a big chef or a big baker. Because, like, I can make one or two really good
1: You need
0: things.
1: A specialized... Yeah.
0: But I can't replicate...
1: No, you're not going to be working in a cafeteria. Like, you're working in a
0: when I make macarons.
1: Yes,
0: I'll put five of them up against anything at CH Patisserie any day.
1: Really?
0: If I make 100,
1: I feel like the gauntlet's been thrown down.
0: If I make 100, there's five of them that are.
1: Oh,
0: perfect.
1: I gotcha.
0: It was also on this day in 1969 that Apollo 11 blasted off from Cape Kennedy. Yeah, right.
1: Don't start that.
14: Another very warm day today. Our high temperature 92 with a south wind at 5 to 15. Lots of sunshine. Clear skies tonight. Low temperature 71. Tomorrow we heat up into the low to mid 90s with a southwest wind at 5 to 15. And temperatures likely near 90 on Saturday. That's your weather update from the Storm Center at Kettleland TV. I'm meteorologist Brian Karstens.
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16: From the Kello.com News Center, I'm Tom Rooney. Governor Larry Roden likes what he sees in a new poll just released by Kelloland TV News and Emerson College Polling. It shows the governor with a 62-32% lead over challenger Aberdeen businessman Toby Doden. 7% are undecided. The two square off in a runoff election set for July 28th. Triple-digit temperatures across South Dakota, with a few exceptions. Sioux Falls, Chamberlain, Watertown, and Aberdeen are the only larger communities in the state that haven't seen a day above 100 so far this year. Thunderstorms expected Sunday could provide some relief. And a Corvette on every corner, and then some, in downtown Sioux Falls last night for the return of hot summer nights. The event was moved back downtown after several years at the Sioux Empire Fairgrounds. Trophies were also handed out to five winners for the best Corvettes. From the Kello.com News Center, I'm Tom Rooney.
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1: KTWB, the latest from Kenny Chesney on the Chris and Doc Show. Good morning. 66 now in downtown Sioux Falls. Clear skies, sunshine today and a high back up around 93.
0: It's going to be, as always, a warm Sioux Falls air show this weekend.
1: Yeah.
0: My wife last night.
1: You know, we joke about it.
0: We were watching the weather, and she's like, oh, yeah, it's the air show weekend, isn't it? I'm like, yeah, it is. She goes, I wasn't even sure which one it was, but when I saw the temperature, I thought it must be this weekend.
1: Yep.
0: Sure is. Be careful.
1: Stay hydrated. Seek shade when necessary. Don't overdo it. You're going to be fine, and they're going to make accommodations available for people to cool off and stay safe.
0: That's one thing I'll say. Mm-hmm. As someone who's been there when it's happened, and also someone who is related to someone who worked at many air shows.
1: Yes.
0: If you're having any trouble, tell them right away.
1: Yep. They got you covered.
0: And it's not like going to end your day or anything.
1: No.
0: You know what I mean? If you need a little help with the heat.
1: Take you to the front gate and boot you.
0: Yeah, they're not. They've got it all handled. Yep. They're good at this and they're ready for it. So just tell them and they'll get you.
1: You'll be fine.
0: Yeah, and then they'll be like, all right, go enjoy the air show once they get you settled or not.
1: I mean, how many times did it happen to you?
0: Yeah, it was a lot. I was like, oh, I think I need to be airlifted.
1: It's not working, Chris.
0: In that F-18.
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you done? You okay? Big Country 92.5 KTWB. The Dum Dum of the Day is up next. I gotta go check on Chris. What happened?

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1: KTWB, Jason Aldean's latest on the Chris and Doc Show, and the number one country song again this week, like 2 weeks in a row. 66 this morning under clear skies in downtown Sioux Falls. Our high later today, up around 92. We'll get more in-depth with the forecast just around the corner. But first,
0: it's time to meet Doc's dum-dum of the day.
1: Thank you, Chris. Today's dum-dum comes from... Nope, messed it up. Dum-dums.
0: Oh.
1: Come from Claremont, Florida.
0: That's where my daughter lives.
1: Is it really?
0: Yeah.
1: Oh. Oh, no, it's not her. Not just one, but two interesting twists lie ahead. Mm-hmm. So please wait until this ride has come to a complete stop. Two women, Jennifer Jimenez and Christina Alcalde, were pulled over shortly after 2 in the morning a couple Sundays ago.
0: I have suspicions.
1: Jennifer was behind the wheel, so cops started with her.
0: Mm-hmm.
1: She had piqued their interest with her driving skills and a noticeable aroma of alcohol.
0: Right.
1: To her credit, she admitted she'd been drinking, but she was going to decline their offer to participate in any field sobriety tests.
0: Okay.
1: And bingo, bango, bongo, that's how the principal of Pinecrest Lakes Academy wound up in detention. I mean, jail.
0: Dang it.
1: Jail. She went to jail. That left Christina.
0: Mm-hmm.
1: She was also deemed unfit to drive. The cops made sure she took a rideshare home.
0: Okay.
1: And with her permission, parked the car where they'd stopped it.
0: Okay.
1: However, about 2.5 hours later, imagine their surprise when police spotted a familiar vehicle. That same car they'd pulled over, right there, driving down the road, again. So they pulled it over, again. This time, Christina was driving. Police asked her, why? She told them she was going to bail out her friend.
0: Sure.
1: Because principals have to stick together.
0: Huh?
1: Yeah, Christina's the principal of a different school in Florida. Unlike Jennifer, Christina did take the field sobriety test and did not get a passing grade.
0: Sure.
1: And that's how two principals wound up in jail on the same early Sunday morning for driving the same car while under the influence. Oh, Christina. You were home. You were good. Thelma would have been fine without Louise. But no. Can't wait for the next meeting of the school board. And you are Doc's dum-dums of the day.
2: Doc's dum-dum of the day. 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Big country weather.
3: Another day of temperatures warming up near 92 this afternoon. South winds at 5 to 15. For tonight, clear skies, low 71. Tomorrow, back into the low to mid-90s with a southwest wind at 5 to 15. And temperatures on Saturday near 90 degrees and sunny skies. That's your weather update from the Storm Center at Kettleland TV. I'm meteorologist Brian Karstens.
4: 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Avera has acquired CNOS, the Center for Neurosciences, Orthopedics, and Spine, based at Dakota Dunes. It includes over 350 staff members and 100 physicians, along with some other specialists. Avera is also acquiring the Sioux Point Clinic and 6 other locations in Iowa and Nebraska. A new way for Sioux Falls residents to know their neighborhood, or at least know some of what's going on. The city has unveiled Neighborhood Connect, an online platform that shows what's being planned and built in neighborhoods across the city. And the World Cup final is set for Sunday with Argentina facing Spain, and a Sioux Falls restaurant and its patrons are celebrating. Tarquin owner Carlos Rivera says every time the team wins, a group of fans orders up some empanadas, wine, and churrasco. And if they win Sunday, who knows? Maybe some extra Tabasco. From the Kello.com News Center, I'm Tom Rooney.
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1: Nope. Pretty sure it's this year.
0: Okay.
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1: 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The high today around 92.
0: I don't want to disappoint our listeners, and I don't want them mad at you.
1: Just stop right there, then.
0: They're going to be mad.
1: You've had 30 years to...
0: They're going to be mad at you.
2: At me?
0: Yes.
2: Why?
0: Because...
2: What I do now.
0: I got an email yesterday afternoon with the newsletter in it. And in that newsletter, I learned that we, you and I, have a concert announcement next week, and we're giving away tickets.
2: What are you talking about? I don't know anything.
0: And this morning I said to you, hey, that's cool. What? Who's the concert announcement next week? And we have tickets? And you're like, what? I said, I read it in the newsletter. And you're like, no, that's the block party tickets and it's the midday.
2: Oh, I know which conversation. Yeah. Sorry. Yes. Yeah.
0: So you said, no, we're not.
2: That's not us.
0: And I went, what? And I read the thing again. And sure enough.
2: Yeah.
0: You took out the concert announcement and the free tickets we were giving away.
2: No, I did not. I don't have access to the newsletter.
0: I was so excited. I was like, this is awesome. I know what happened. What's the show?
2: Nope, I know exactly what happened.
0: You're like...
2: You haven't even realized it yet.
0: What's that?
2: You're looking at the wrong newsletter.
0: Oh.
2: That was Gary Allen 2 weeks ago.
0: Oh, jeez. I was excited.
2: That's when we announced the concert and gave away tickets.
0: Dang it.
2: You got to check the date before you start delving in.
0: Well, so let me just say this. Mm-hmm. If it were up to me,
2: yeah,
0: we'd have a big concert announcement.
2: No, don't you dare.
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0: There'd be lightning right now if I were the stage designer.
1: Yep. Yep. And a road.
0: Yeah.
1: Carrie walks, turns her back to the stage, and walks off.
0: Does the Huey Lewis move with the sunglasses.
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2: It's
1: a scary place. Clear in 66 in Sioux Falls.
2: A lot of thunder and lightning up there, too.
3: We know you have the right answer in there somewhere. Huey Lewis. 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
2: Here is your Brain Squeeze question. 6% of people... That's almost 10%. Say they will only eat one kind of this.
1: What is this? 605-274-9250. It is day two. $20 in the progressive jackpot at Lewis. Your first stop for beer, wine, and spirits.
2: 6% of people say they will eat only one kind of this. Hi, KTWB, what do you think?
4: Cheese.
2: No,
1: oh, that's
2: cheese.
1: A good answer.
2: It's a good answer.
1: Cheese.
2: You got a look on your face.
1: Huh.
2: You're going.
1: I'm trying to remember some of the answers we got yesterday, and I'm not doing very well.
2: Hi, KTWB. What do you think?
4: You're going ketchup.
2: No, not ketchup.
1: That's a big one.
2: I bet that's higher.
1: Brand loyalty.
2: I bet that's higher.
1: Oh, good point. This is only 6%. Yeah.
2: Because if you're not eating Hunt's, just kidding.
0: Who eats Hunt's?
1: I don't eat ketchup.
2: So. Hi, KTWB, what do you think?
5: Ranch.
2: No, not ranch.
1: Ranch.
2: That's a good guess. No, that's not it.
1: Nope.
2: 6%, so it's...
1: Hidden Valley or it's nothing.
2: Right. It's 6% means it's not...
1: Real common.
2: Yeah. Hi, KTWB, what do you think?
5: Vegetable.
2: No, not vegetable. That's a good guess.
1: That one, I know people like that.
2: Yeah. The answer here, you know the answer.
1: I do.
2: 6% of people, this is definitely me. I only eat one.
1: Really?
2: Time. Yeah.
1: I 100%. Did not know that about you.
2: Hi, KTWB. What do you think?
4: Definitely peanut butter.
2: No, not peanut butter. That's a good
1: I'm
2: guess.
1: I'm a very specific. I'd fall into that.
2: Jif or Skippy?
1: Skippy, but the natural.
2: Yeah, I'm a Jif. I'm a Jif natural guy.
1: Are you?
2: Oh, man. The things you learn.
1: You're wrong. I'm right. That's what we've learned.
2: It's a weird radio show, man.
6: Another very warm day today. Our high temperature 92 with a south wind at 5 to 15. Lots of sunshine. Clear skies tonight. Low temperature 71. Tomorrow we heat up into the low to mid 90s with a southwest wind at 5 to 15. And temperatures likely near 90 on Saturday. That's your weather update from the Storm Center at Keboland TV. I'm meteorologist Brian Karstens.
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8: From the Kello.com News Center, I'm Tom Rooney. Triple-digit temperatures across South Dakota, with a few exceptions. Sioux Falls, Chamberlain, Watertown, and Aberdeen are the only larger communities that haven't seen a day above 100 so far this year. Rapid City has seen 5 straight days above the century mark, but thunderstorms could provide some relief on Sunday. A hiker is recovering from heat exhaustion and an injury following a late-night rescue near the base of Black Elk Peak in the Black Hills. Custer County Search and Rescue worked until 1 a.m. Tuesday to conclude the rescue. Another reminder of taking extra precaution during the ongoing heat wave. And a month and a half before the season opener, and the USD Coyotes football squad is undecided on its quarterback position. They open at home August 29th against Central Connecticut State. Charles Pierre Jr. returns to the backfield after rushing for 1,000 yards last season. From the Kello.com News Center, I'm Tom Rooney.
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1: Haven't heard that in a while. Mm-hmm. Now it's choo choo, baby. Choo choo. Luke Combs. I'll never do that again. Sorry.

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1: 68 now under clear skies. Sun's up. High today around 92.
0: The House has passed the Common Sense Act.
1: The Common Sense Act is the one dealing with, I don't know.
0: It is a bill responding to the phase out of the penny.
1: Oh, yeah.
0: That would let businesses round cash transactions to the nearest nickel. Right. Now, there's, follow with me on this one.
1: Okay.
0: Okay. It now heads to the Senate. The measure sets clear rounding rules for cash purchases when exact change is not available.
1: Right.
0: First of all, we kind of already have those rules. It's not a law, but we know what they are, right? If you're rounding.
1: Right, but this actually makes it.
0: Right now, businesses can face legal trouble for failing to give exact change, even when they round in the customer's favor.
1: Oh, really?
0: I suppose if you don't do it exact, it's against the law.
1: Why, though?
0: Because it just, you know, you don't get to round. Because, I think probably because you would expect them to always do it to their advantage, but even when they don't, it's just against the law.
1: Sure.
0: It's like driving too far under the speed limit, I suppose, too. Under the bill, here's the part. Follow with me. Under the bill, a purchase totaling $10.02 would round down to $10.
1: Makes sense. Okay.
0: While $10.04 would round up to $10.05. Yeah, that's
1: how rounding works.
0: That's not the one, though. There's one. You're leaving one out. Pennies would keep their value. Business groups, including the National Restaurant Association, praise the bill, saying it gives much-needed certainty as the penny disappears.
1: That's how you need to do it. You got to have an actual guideline.
0: But
1: what?
0: 10.04 goes to 10.05.
1: Yeah.
0: According to the law.
1: Right.
0: And 10.02 goes to 10.
1: Okay. Yeah. What do they do with the 3?
0: Yeah. What? Why did you give us those examples, Ken?
1: Well, you didn't need to answer everything.
0: We know that part. That's not the one. That's not the one that people are iffy
1: about.
0: What
1: do you do with the 3? You round down.
0: You should round up?
1: Round down.
0: Round out. That's a good, let's start a song.
1: I think
0: 10.03 should be rounded up. And 10.07 should be rounded up, I believe.
1: Why?
0: Because that's where they go.
1: Why? Who says? Mr. Math over there.
0: That's it.
1: Mr. Mathematics. King rounding.
0: Mathematics.
1: 3's right in the middle, though. How do you round up or down? How do you choose?
0: Well,
1: I say round down. You say stick it to the American public. I say everyone needs relief.
0: And it's what it is I believe if I remember my mathin' from third grade or whatever it was, whenever I went to school last, 1 and 2 are down, 3 and 4 are up.
1: Oh.
0: It isn't in the middle. It's actually a split two ways. It's 2 and 2. But why they would put that in the news story?
1: Good question.
0: Doesn't help anybody.
1: You have sparked debate for the day now.
0: Round it up.
1: Hey.
0: Round it down.
1: How about the place that's doing the business just says, skip the change. Just make it 10.
0: They can't. It's illegal.
1: No, but after this, they get to choose.
0: Right. Not after this, they have a way.
1: They can choose the price of stuff. I'm not saying.
0: Yeah, just go, it's 10.05.
1: Right. They're putting the stickers on stuff, telling me how much it cost. Just make that decision for me.
0: There you go.
1: God, I got to do everything.
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1: 68, clear skies, sun's up, and a high later today of 92.
0: I have a wildlife story, but you had a wildlife story.
1: Kind of a wildlife story. This follows up with the gentleman who was not gored, tossed. Tossed by the bison at Yellowstone recently. This is the story of...
0: That's the music I hear
1: doing
0: when I see him.
1: Yakety Sax from Benny Hill.
0: Running around the trees.
1: Carl McDaniel is his name. A grandfather who has now made national headlines after being tossed like a pizza crust by a bison at Yellowstone. I have good news this morning. Despite the damage done by the bison, Yellowstone has announced they will not be euthanizing the bison.
0: I
1: said the old man, but actually, he's not an old man. He's only 65 years old, but because grandpa's in there.
0: He's only 65?
1: Yeah. Huh. He looks older.
0: Yeah.
1: Because he's got the big gray beard. And yeah.
0: Right? He looks older, right?
1: Yes.
0: Yeah, good. You know why? Here's why I like that the most.
1: Yeah.
0: Because I want every visitor from here on out to not know which bison. Because if they euthanize that bison, everybody's going to go, oh, good.
1: I have nothing to worry about now.
0: The dangerous one's gone.
1: Right. No, you got to add that sense of the unknown.
0: It's like playing the bison lottery.
1: You got to...
0: South Dakota
1: bison lottery.
0: Bison scratch cards.
1: There's angry
0: grandpa,
1: bison.
0: Grandpa upside down.
1: Oh,
0: you win.
1: I didn't win. You have a broken femur.
0: That's
1: broke his femur.
0: Doc.
1: Four places.
0: That sounds horrible.
1: A four broken femur. Big country weather.
2: Another day of temperatures warming up near 92 this afternoon. South winds at 5 to 15. For tonight, clear skies, low 71. Tomorrow, back into the low to mid 90s with a southwest wind at 5 to 15. And temperatures on Saturday near 90 degrees and sunny skies. That's your weather update from the Storm Center at Kenneland TV. I'm meteorologist Brian Karstens.
3: From the Kello.com News Center, I'm Tom Rooney. Governor Larry Roden likes what he sees in a new poll just released by Kelloland TV News and Emerson College Polling. It shows the governor with a 62-32% lead over challenger Aberdeen businessman Toby Doden. 7% are undecided. The two square off in a runoff election set for July 28th. Triple-digit temperatures across South Dakota with a few exceptions. Sioux Falls, Chamberlain, Watertown, and Aberdeen are the only larger communities in the state that haven't seen a day above 100 so far this year. Thunderstorms expected Sunday could provide some relief. And a Corvette on every corner, and then some, in downtown Sioux Falls last night for the return of hot summer nights. The event was moved back downtown after several years at the Sioux Empire Fairgrounds. Trophies were also handed out to five winners for the best Corvettes. From the Kello.com News Center, I'm Tom Rooney.
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2: Sunshine, 68 is our temp now in Sioux Falls, 92 for this afternoon's high.
0: I was just having a conversation with someone via text.
2: Okay.
0: At 605-274-9250.
2: Mm-hmm, that's our text line.
0: Asking about cards, what they're going to do with cards on the rounding up issue or rounding down.
2: Okay.
0: And I did read that for starters, they generally don't round on cards.
2: No.
0: They don't have to.
2: Right.
0: Because it's just...
2: It's the amount
0: it's
2: is the amount.
0: It's not real money. It doesn't actually exist.
2: It doesn't involve pennies.
0: They can just pick a number. Doesn't matter.
2: Pick a number.
0: But I did read that some point of sale systems will round up and down because they can only do that thing. Like if you have a business,
2: yes,
0: and your cash register is set to round,
2: mm-hmm,
0: that's where it rounds.
2: Oh, I got you.
0: So before you pay your bill, it's going to round.
2: It does the rounding
0: up or down to cover the
2: it's
0: thing.
2: It's a pre-rounding, not a post-rounding.
0: Because they don't know if you're paying cash or card yet.
2: Right.
0: So they go, it's 05. And then so that might be with some businesses, even the cards might round up or down.
2: Okay.
0: Does that make sense?
2: Yep.
0: So
2: I got you. This is the Common Sense Act.
0: Yes, to make it legal,
2: right,
0: to round up or down in price. Now,
2: because we've gotten rid of pennies.
0: There's not a huge problem with it, they said.
2: No, but it just gives a guideline for how to handle
0: it. But technically, it is not legal to even round down. If I'm a business, mm-hmm, and I'm charging you $10.01, if I say make it $10, that's illegal.
2: Mm-hmm.
0: Or, yeah, it's...
2: Who's going to call
0: it? It's not legal. It's not covered. It's not protected by law.
2: Much like the rest of my life, I don't pretend to understand money.
0: I just think...
2: What to do with it, how to keep it, how to save it,
0: make
2: it.
0: We need to go to 2-cent coins.
2: No.
0: Yep.
2: No.
0: Make the pennies... Just make the pennies worth a nickel. Hey, wait a second. We can keep pennies.
2: That's called a nickel, Chris.
0: We can keep pennies. Just make them worth more. So they're just nickels. They're just all nickels.
2: What you're witnessing here is the beginning of the collapse.
0: Well, yeah, what could go wrong? Hey, everybody, they're all nickels. Great. Here's 1 million pennies.
2: Yeah.
0: I have coffee cans full. I would like $1,000 for each coffee can, please. It's only 100 pennies.
2: Do it by weight.
0: Yeah. Just melt them down.
2: No, now yes, stop it.
0: I'm going to melt them all down.
2: Your ideas are not as good as you think.
0: I need
2: a smelter.
0: Hottie thing.
2: Torch?
0: Crucible. Crucible!
3: 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Buckle up and chuckle up, because your morning drive just got a whole lot more fun.
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0: 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KTWB, some Kenny Chesney on the Chris and Doc Show. Good morning, it's 8:01. Mostly sunny and starting to warm up now. 71 in Sioux Falls, the high today back up around 92.
1: I also saw this story, and I read a little bit about this yesterday. Northern Minnesota County declared a state of emergency, and an air quality alert was issued as wildfires rage across northern Minnesota and Canada.
0: It looks bad. I saw it on video. It's crazy.
1: The U.S. Forest Service reported at least 17 fires burning across Superior National Forest, including three in the BWCA, having having scorched at least 33,000 acres. One veteran fire officer called it the most and largest number of fires he's ever seen.
0: Yeah.
1: Air quality reached hazardous levels. Smoke drifted into Michigan. Officials blamed hot, dry, windy conditions and lightning, noting temperatures were topping 100 degrees. Mm-hmm. I read about how they went through the BWCA to get people out.
0: Yes.
1: Like seven teams of two each in canoes, and they went like...
0: Just going down the rivers and...
1: 4,000 miles total to get people up and
0: because there's out. Campers everywhere up in that area.
1: Crews are evacuating visitors by canoe, and two groups of stranded YMCA campers were rescued. This was the part that made me go, oh. One meteorologist warned that the fires will likely burn until winter.
0: No way.
1: It snows. Yeah.
0: Because there's just areas they cannot get to.
1: So there you go. Ooh, that's...
0: hard to portage your fire truck.
1: Yeah, good luck up there. Big Country Weather.
2: Another very warm day today. Our high temperature 92 with a south wind at 5 to 15. Lots of sunshine. Clear skies tonight. Low temperature 71. Tomorrow we heat up into the low to mid 90s with a southwest wind at 5 to 15. And temperatures likely near 90 on Saturday. That's your weather update from the Storm Center at Kettleland TV. I'm meteorologist Brian Karstens.
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4: From the Kello.com News Center, I'm Tom Rooney. Avera has acquired CNOS, the Center for Neurosciences, Orthopedics, and Spine, based at Dakota Dunes. It includes over 350 staff members and 100 physicians, along with some other specialists. Avera is also acquiring the Sioux Point Clinic and six other locations in Iowa and Nebraska. A new way for Sioux Falls residents to know their neighborhood, or at least know some of what's going on. The city has unveiled Neighborhood Connect, an online platform that shows what's being planned and built in neighborhoods across the city. And the World Cup final is set for Sunday with Argentina facing Spain, and a Sioux Falls restaurant and its patrons are celebrating. Tarquin owner Carlos Rivera says every time the team wins, a group of fans orders up some empanadas, wine, and churrasco. And if they win Sunday, who knows? Maybe some extra Tabasco. From the Kello.com News Center, I'm Tom Rooney.
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KTWB, 11 past 8, sunshine. And where are we at here temp-wise? 72 now, downtown Sioux Falls. 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
1: 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Good Thursday morning. Sunshine, 77 now in downtown Sioux Falls, 92 for the high this afternoon.
0: Doc, a South Florida woman has become a local celebrity because of her new license plate. You've probably seen the pictures.
1: Is this a possible dum-dum?
0: I don't think so.
1: Florida license plates.
0: Good point.
1: What you got?
0: Nancy Dello Strito, 76, received a state-issued tag reading. Just picture, you write this down, Doc.
1: Okay.
0: Her license plate reads SQZ A55.
1: Yeah, all right.
0: Which many people have noticed because
1: sure.

0: the words that it kind of spells out with the fives.
1: I don't want to say it out loud.
2: What are you doing?
0: What? The plate is all Streeto's retirement community is talking about.
2: Sure.
0: She lives in a retirement community, and they're all gathering around going, hey, nice plate. Broward County has said they'll replace the plates at no cost.
1: So this isn't like a vanity plate that she requested.
0: It just came to her.
1: They issued.
0: And they said nobody at the DMV noticed and not charge her and give her new plates. And she said, no thanks.
1: All right.
0: I'll keep it.
1: I love her.
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1: 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It's 8:22. 76 now, downtown Sioux Falls. Oh, Ryan Kelly, getting ready for the entertainment.

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1: KTWB, it's the Chris and Doc Show. Good morning, 829. That's the time. 76, that's the temp. And 92 for a high this afternoon. Your forecast details are on the way. Tom Rooney has your Thursday morning headlines. All of that after Ryan Kelly's entertainment update.
2: Argentina beat England yesterday in the World Cup. They'll play Spain on Sunday. Post Malone is going to headline the World Cup closing ceremony, which is actually going to take place before the final match. Alex Earle will address her feud with Call Her Daddy podcast host Alex Cooper on her new upcoming Netflix reality show. The streaming platform, by the way, celebrating a 10th anniversary of Stranger Things with a release of the first season on a VHS style. No, it's not actually on a VHS tape, but this particular stream will be glitchy and grainy, just like it was in the 80s. And tonight on Netflix, a series premiere of The Hawk with Will Ferrell. He plays a washed-up golfer making a comeback. Molly Shannon, Luke Wilson are in it too. In music news, Zach John King canceled the next 2 weeks of his tour after the sudden passing of his dad. And finally,
3: I also must say it's an honor to be here among so many incredible athletes and Jake Paul. The Knicks won their first championship since 1973. And to put into perspective how long ago that was, in 1973, hockey players didn't wear helmets. Basketball had no three-point line. And in 1973, Bill Belichick was the age his girlfriend is now.
2: Yeah, the ESPYs were last night. I've got a list of all of the winners. Find them in my entertainment update on our website or in our mobile app. I'm Ryan Kelly.
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5: weather. Another day of temperatures warming up near 92 this afternoon. South winds at 5 to 15. For tonight, clear skies, low 71. Tomorrow, back into the low to mid-90s with a southwest wind at 5 to 15. And temperatures on Saturday near 90 degrees and sunny skies. That's your weather update from the Storm Center at Kendall Land TV. I'm meteorologist Brian Karstens.
6: From the Kello.com News Center, I'm Tom Rooney. Triple-digit temperatures across South Dakota with a few exceptions. Sioux Falls, Chamberlain, Watertown, and Aberdeen are the only larger communities that haven't seen a day above 100 so far this year. Rapid City has seen five straight days above the century mark, but thunderstorms could provide some relief on Sunday. A hiker is recovering from heat exhaustion and an injury following a late-night rescue near the base of Black Elk Peak in the Black Hills. Custer County Search and Rescue worked until 1 a.m. Tuesday to conclude the rescue. Another reminder of taking extra precaution during the ongoing heat wave. And a month and a half before the season opener, and the USD Coyotes football squad is undecided on its quarterback position. They open at home August 29th against Central Connecticut State. Charles Pierre Jr. returns to the backfield after rushing for 1,000 yards last season. From the Kello.com News Center, I'm Tom Rooney.
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1: 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Ooh, that was a good bump. I liked how that switched out. That was good. 8:39 on the Chris and Doc Show. 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
1: 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Good morning. 841, mostly clear. 92 for a high today. Right now, we're at 76 in downtown Sioux Falls.
2: Doc's dum-dum of the day is coming up next. But first, I have to leave. Do you know why?
3: Why?
2: Never thought I'd say this, Doc Murphy. Never in my life imagined this.
3: What?
2: I have World Cup fever.
3: Oh, really? Mm-hmm. You caught it, despite your best efforts.
2: Mm-hmm.
3: Yeah.
2: You're
3: susceptible already.
2: I have a soccer guru.
3: Yeah.
2: That I've been chatting with during games.
3: Who was that?
2: Shannon Stevens, formerly of KSFY TV.
3: I did not know that about her.
2: Her kids played, so she.
3: Oh, yeah.
2: I'm always asking questions. She's like, why would I know that?
3: Why are you asking me?
2: How would I know how the French Soccer Federation works? I'm like, well, you're my soccer guru.
3: She knew.
2: It's like, compared to you, I'm a guru, not for real.
3: I'm a soccer mom.
2: Yeah, exactly.
3: Not a soccer guru.
2: So, I've been.
3: You're all in.
2: I've watched full games, beginning to end, something I've never done in my life.
3: I remember when this whole thing started and you said, I'm not interested.
2: 10 full games.
3: Good for you.
2: Like, I'm going to sit down and watch this game.
3: Yep.
2: And portions of other, all of the portions of all of the
3: others. And then the recaps and the.
2: Yeah.
3: After game.
2: I'm gonna start
3: post game.
2: Start prediction marketing.
3: No, don't do that.
2: Yeah, I got it. No, oh, I got a system.
3: I'm glad you have your finger on the pulse of world events.
2: Mm-hmm, that's me, Mr. Worldwide.
3: Nope.
2: Yeah.
3: Sorry, that's been copywritten.
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2: It's time to meet Doc's dum-dum of the day.
3: Thank you, Chris. Today's dum-dum comes from... Nope, messed it up. Dum-dums.
2: Oh.
3: Come from Claremont, Florida.
2: That's where my daughter lives.
3: Is it really?
2: Yeah.
3: Oh, no, it's not her. Not just one, but two interesting twists lie ahead. Mm-hmm. So please wait until this ride has come to a complete stop. Two women, Jennifer Jimenez and Christina Alcalde, were pulled over shortly after 2 in the morning a couple Sundays ago.
2: I have suspicions.
3: Jennifer was behind the wheel, so cops started with her.
2: Mm-hmm.
3: She had piqued their interest with her driving skills and a noticeable aroma of alcohol.
2: Right.
3: To her credit, she admitted she'd been drinking, but she was going to decline their offer to participate in any field sobriety tests.
2: Okay.
3: And bingo, bango, bongo, that's how the principal of Pinecrest Lakes Academy wound up in detention. I mean... jail.
2: Dang it.
3: Jail. She went to jail. That left Christina.
2: Mm-hmm.
3: She was also deemed unfit to drive. The cops made sure she took a rideshare home.
2: Okay.
3: And with her permission, parked the car where they'd stopped it.
2: Okay.
3: However, about 2.5 hours later, imagine their surprise when police spotted a familiar vehicle. That same car they'd pulled over, right there, driving down the road, again. So they pulled it over. Again, this time Christina was driving. Police asked her, why? She told them she was going to bail out her friend.
2: Sure.
3: Because principals have to stick together.
2: Huh?
3: Yeah, Christina's the principal of a different school in Florida. Unlike Jennifer, Christina did take the field sobriety test and did not get a passing grade.
2: Sure.
3: And that's how two principals wound up in jail on the same early Sunday morning for driving the same car while under the influence. Oh, Christina. You were home. You were good. Thelma would have been fine without Louise. But no. Can't wait for the next meeting of the school board. And you are Doc's dum-dums of the day.
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0: Big Country 92.5 KTWB. I knew it. I knew you, Taylor Swift's new one. 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Jumping ahead to next week, I just got word that Tom Mitchell and I are giving away tickets to Nico Moon headlining the downtown block party, which is a week from Saturday. All right, so a lot of stuff to look forward to, including another hot day. Yeah, kidding. Mostly sunny today, 97. Hang on, coming up next, I am loaded with some great songs from Shaboozy and Blake Shelton with Post Malone.
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Country, 92.5 KTWB. Do you love those long, hot showers? Great news. Stay in there for another 5 minutes. Researchers have found that adding 5 minutes in a hot shower is enough to cut stress hormone levels in half. Great way to start the day. Just when

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It's going to be Argentina versus Spain Sunday in the World Cup Championship. Russell Dickerson, happened to me.

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KTWB, a t-shirt might be the heaviest layer you want today. And tomorrow, gosh, 97 to kick off our weekend. Tomorrow's high. Today, sunshine, 92. Boots off. It's John Party.

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1: 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It's John Party. If you're looking for the healthier option, it comes down to a hot dog and a hamburger. I've got your answer. 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I'm Ryan Kelly. It is going to be a very hot weekend. We'll get into that forecast in just a sec here. Plus, right around the corner, another long set of commercial-free number one country, and Carrie Underwood gets us to it.
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0: Another very warm day today. Our high temperature 92 with a south wind at 5 to 15. Lots of sunshine. Clear skies tonight, low temperature 71. Tomorrow we heat up into the low to mid 90s with a southwest wind at 5 to 15. And temperatures likely near 90 on Saturday. That's your weather update from the Storm Center at Keloland TV. I'm meteorologist Brian Karstens.

Big Country 92.5 KTWB, a new show with Will Ferrell premiering tonight on Netflix. It's called The Hawk. It's a series. He's an older guy making a comeback on the golf course. Molly Shannon's in there too. And Luke Wilson. Great cast, I tell you.

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1: 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That's Josh Ross. My name is Ryan Kelly. It's a busy weekend. Let me lay out some fun ideas for you. The small town festivals continue. I love it. Vyberg's Danish Days. It's the Harvest Festival in Elkton. Hartford Block Party is happening on Saturday. Brookings Balloons Over Brookings. And, of course, the Sioux Falls Air Show. So whether you've got those in your plans or something else, kiddos, soccer games, going to the pool, it is going to be very hot. We're looking at starting the weekend tomorrow with a high of 97.
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I just can't see it yet. Jelly Roll and Bunny XO moving on. Apparently, he's already dating Jesse Murph. This is just hard to process, you know? Megan Maroney.

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I'm sure there's a lot of wild women at Riley Green concerts. Never would have guessed this, though. I was reading. Riley Green says that a lot of times women will break out into fights. Yes, like physical fights when he performs. I wish grandpas never died. Okay, wouldn't have guessed that one. Riley Green, Worst Way on KTWB.

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0: 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I've got a pretty cool prize you can win with Natty Light. I'll fill you in after horseback. New from Cody Johnson.
1: He's a ranch hand in a pinch, man. 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
1: Big Country, 92.5 KTWB Horseback, the new one. That's Cody Johnson. Beer lovers, you can win a Natty Light Cool Shed. Oh my gosh. And this could double as like a way to stay cool on days like today. It's a shed-sized walk-in beer cooler. And it's stocked with beer for a lifetime. Right? So excited. Naturallight.com/cool shed. Head there. You have until July 31st to enter. My name is Ryan. Happy Thursday. I want to say thanks for listening. I appreciate you. Mostly sunny today. It's going to be hot, looking at a high of 92. Coming up in a sec, Josh Turner and George Birch with Luke Bryan.
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1: 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Big Country Weather.
2: Another day of temperatures warming up near 92 this afternoon. South winds at 5 to 15. For tonight, clear skies, low 71. Tomorrow, back into the low to mid-90s with a southwest wind at 5 to 15. And temperatures on Saturday near 90 degrees and sunny skies. That's your weather update from the Storm Center at Kevel Land TV. I'm meteorologist Brian Karstens.

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Big Country 92.5 KTWB. I gotta say, that is one of my favorite artists as of recent. I am really into Tucker Wetmore. That's Brunette. I'm Ryan Kelly. Kenny Chesney, Carry On KTWB.

0: Country 92.5 KTWB. Carry on. It's Kenny Chesney. Major recall with Kia 463 Telluride SUVs. They can explode. It's kind of scary. The affected models are from the years 2020 to 2024. This is a front power seat motor, and they can overheat and it can cause your vehicle to catch fire. So Kia is going to be mailing out notification letters next month. I do want to just remind you that we have an incredible Kia dealership with Billion here in town, and you can reach out to them if you have any questions. Post Malone and Blake Shelton coming up, and Little Big Town next.
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Country 92.5 KTWB. Want to back it up for Little Big Town, Post Malone and Blake Shelton. And Post Malone has a pretty big gig coming up Sunday. Hear all about it in my entertainment update at KTWB.

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I always thought it was the 7-year itch when couples start to have issues pop up in their marriage. No, it's before that. We'll dive into that after John Morgan, Kid Myself, on KTWB. Happy Thursday.

0: Big Country 92.5 KTWB. Kid myself. It's John Morgan. This is like peak wedding season. And hopefully the first couple of years are bliss for newly married couples. But watch out for number three. Relationship stress levels peak at 3 years. I always heard it was seven. And 3 years seems really early. Anyway, I'm not going to argue with it. I'll just tell you, researchers looked at couples and they found that everything from children to bathroom habits to in-laws are the reasons why relationships may be stressed. Hey, you're not done with me yet. I'm going to be here until 2 o'clock today, filling in for Tom Mitchell. I will continue, however, more long sets of commercial-free number one country. I've got Luke Bryan and Kane Brown before 12. Plus, we'll get the deets on that weekend weather.
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14: Mostly sunny to partly cloudy skies today. High temperature near 90, while the light south wind 5 to 15 miles per hour. Becoming mostly clear this evening and tonight, 71 are low. Tomorrow will be mostly sunny and hot, high of 94, southwest winds of 5 to 15. Expect temperatures in the lower 90s this weekend. From the Keller Land Storm Center, I'm Scott Bones.

Big Country 92.5 KTWB. Luke Bryan goes to bed tonight, the last time as a 49-year-old. Yeah, he turns 50 tomorrow. Welcome to the club, Luke. Kane Brown.

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0: Country 92.5 KTWB, be by you. That's Luke Combs. I do want to be by you, but not too close. It's too hot. On our way to 92, 97 tomorrow. Grab that weather anytime inside our mobile app. Speaking of tomorrow, which is Friday. Yeah, excited about Friday. 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

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KTWB, a little nostalgia. Alvin and the Chipmunks coming to the big screen. Yeah, a movie in 2028.

Big Country 92.5 KTWB. Hated when that happens. Hole in the Bottle from Kelsey Ballerini. I'm Ryan Kelly. How are you? Happy Thursday. Thank you for listening. Continuing another long set of commercial-free number one country, I've got Corey Kent here with This Heart.

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Oh, sometimes it's harder than just checking yes or no when it comes to decision making. Hang on, three steps to help you make a decision. After Zach Talk, South of Sanity.

0: Big Country, 92.5 KTWB, south of Sanity. That's Zach Top. I'm Ryan. 92 this afternoon, closer to triple digits tomorrow. That forecast is right around the corner. Three steps to help you make a decision. First of all, step one, narrow it down to three options. Next, give yourself a deadline, and keeping with the number and theme of three minutes. I mean, if it's an easy decision like, where should we do dinner tonight? 3 minutes. All right. If it's a bigger decision like, are we going to be going out of town for Labor Day? Give yourself like 3 days. Finally, limit outside opinions to three trusted people. Good luck. Stella Lefty is coming up and Riley Green's Change My Mind.
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13: Big Country Weather.
14: Mostly sunny to partly cloudy skies this afternoon. The high temperature near 90. We'll have a light south wind 5 to 15 miles per hour. Mainly clear this evening and tonight, 71 our low. Another hot day tomorrow, mostly sunny, highs in the lower 90s with a southwest wind of 5 to 15. Expect temperatures near 90 for this weekend. From the Kettle Land Storm Center, I'm Scott Lunds.

0: 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I'm Ryan. Happy Thursday. Want to say thanks for listening. Here's Riley Green and Change My Mind as we roll on with another long set of commercial-free number one country.
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1: 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Happy early birthday. Luke Bryant turns 50 tomorrow. He's one of my faves. Country and She Knows It, his latest on KTWB.

0: Country 92.5 KTWB. That's Luke Bryan and his bride, Caroline. They just have like, I mean, what they project, right? It seems to be the happiest, most fun, loving marriage. If you want to improve yours, an easy way, compliment your significant other. Tell them why you're grateful for them 21 days in a row. They're going to be happier. You'll find them more attractive. And research shows that instead of focusing on the negatives, you're going to focus on the positives in your relationship. Morgan Wallen is coming up, Rodney Adkins, and Jason Aldean.
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Big Country 92.5 KTWB, another band who is on the road this summer. Yeah, they've been very busy, the Eli Young Band. Low Cash, Hometown Home on KTWB. Happy Thursday.

Big Country, 92.5 KTWB. Just a heads up, starting Monday, Tom Mitchell and I are giving away tickets to Nico Moon headlining the Downtown Block Party a week from Saturday. It's going to be so much fun. Phone keys, wallet.

0: Country 92.5 KTWB Phone Keys Wallet. It's Lainey Wilson. I'm Ryan Kelly. They're not referring to it as a dad bod, but yeah, we like our men a little softer. According to researchers, married women are happier in their marriages when their husbands are above the ideal weight range. Lanco, Luke Combs are coming up here before 2 o'clock, and our forecast, which is going to get hotter before we experience some cooler temps. I'll fill you in a bit.
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17: Mostly sunny to partly cloudy skies today. High temperature near 90, while the light south wind 5 to 15 miles per hour. Becoming mostly clear this evening and tonight, 71 are low. Tomorrow will be mostly sunny and hot, high of 94, southwest winds of 5 to 15. Expect temperatures in the lower 90s this weekend. From the Keller Land Storm Center, I'm Scott Moore.

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KTWB, have a fantastic rest of your day. Stay cool, stay hydrated. Robert Hawk is stepping in next. I'll see you tomorrow. Chevy Silverado, this is Bailey Zimmerman.

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0: Big Country 92.5 KTWB. Taylor Swift with I Knew It, I Knew You. I'm Robert Hawk, and I love Halloween. It's right around the corner. You're probably asking yourself, Robert Hawk, it's July. We're months away from October. But Home Depot's Halloween collection's available now. Yeah, they unveiled their 2026 collection with an updated 12-foot skeleton, an 11-foot-tall mummy, an 8-foot-tall perilous plant monster, and various gremlins from the movie. Super cool. So, if you've missed out in past years on getting these creatures, now you can finally get them! You can purchase them now at Home Depot's website, but you'll be able to be, like, way ahead of the game if you do that. They are going to be available in stores within the next month, though. And they all do look great. Like, Halloween season, that's my time of year. It's my time to thrive. I'm very excited about it. But I know, you know, patience is key. It is still summer vacation. It's starting to become back to school season. It's still hot, currently 89 in Sioux Falls. We could think about cooler temperatures, pumpkin spice lattes, and hay rides later. Speaking of later, though, we got Thomas Rhett, Lee Bryce, Ella Langley. They're all going to be coming up next.
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If you've wanted to meet Doc Murphy, you know, outside of hearing Doc's dum-dum of the day or on the Chris and Doc show, you can do so at 10 a.m. till noon at Runnings on East 10th Street. He's going to be

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After the viral video, people are questioning what's next for this animal. So let's talk about this really good update after Zach John King.

0: Country 92.5 KTWB. That is Zach John King. He's a newer artist, and that song is called Get to Drinkin'. Love it. It's fantastic. I'm Robert Hawk. Last weekend, a video went viral from Yellowstone National Park of a bison tossing a 65-year-old man into the air. Now, I shared it on the KTWB Facebook, and if you missed it somehow, you can go see it there. People online and in the press have been asking park officials at Yellowstone if any action's going to be taken against the animal, and they simply replied with, no. Which, it makes sense. While the old man, he didn't do anything wrong, people should be staying at least 75 feet away from the bison and elk, other wild animals in general. Like, don't be close to the animals, especially at Yellowstone. And it's also mating season, so the males are a little bit more aggressive. So good for the park on standing their ground and just giving general good advice for everybody. So take this advice, and it's not just for Yellowstone. Apply it pretty much everywhere you go where there's wild animals. But you know what? We all know better than to mess with bison here in South Dakota. I know that. You know that. Carrie Underwood knows that. She's going to be coming up next on KTWB.
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10: Mostly sunny to partly cloudy skies this afternoon with a high temperature near 90. We'll have a light south wind 5 to 15 miles per hour. Mainly clear this evening and tonight, 71 our low. Another hot day tomorrow, mostly sunny, highs in the lower 90s with a southwest wind of 5 to 15. Expect temperatures near 90 for this weekend. From the Kettle Land Storm Center, I'm Scott Lunds.

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Chris and Doc have been asking. 6% of people say they will eat one kind of this. That's their brain squeeze question. You can do your best to answer it tomorrow morning at 7.

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0: is also connected to her cooking. Yeah, if she can cook and you just love eating what she makes, oh, you're going to be well fed, happily married, and you'll be looking good for her too. My wife Dakota makes the best meals. 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Keep your balance. 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Like the fall, Cody Johnson going to be coming up next.
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Today's OMG Fun Fact of the Day will have you thinking about the most popular treat, the most popular dessert. Maybe it's your go-to every single time. We got to be talking about chocolate. After Riley Green, Think Is You Drunk on Big Country.

0: Country 92.5 KTWB. That's Riley Green. Think as you drunk. I'm Robert Hawk, and sometimes when I'm drunk, I need a sweet little treat like chocolate. And that's going to be your OMG fun fact of the day. Did you know tiny flies pollinate cocoa trees? So without flies, there wouldn't be chocolate. Thanks, flies. You know what? That explains so much. That explains why chocolate is so fly.
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11: Mostly sunny to partly cloudy skies today. High temperature near 90. We'll have a light south wind 5 to 15 miles per hour. becoming mostly clear this evening and tonight. 71 are low. Tomorrow will be mostly sunny and hot, high of 94. Southwest winds of 5 to 15. Expect temperatures in the lower 90s this weekend. From the Kelloland Storm Center, I'm Scott Mullins.

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Hopefully your AC hasn't broke yet this summer. Currently 90 and sunny in Sioux Falls. It's so hot. Stay cool, stay hydrated, and keep listening. We appreciate that.

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If you listened yesterday, you already know what we're going to be talking about next. And if you didn't hear it, well, this movie, honestly, it's probably my favorite movie of 2026. Let's go to space after Kenny Chesney.

0: It takes its, when it needs to take its time. The story just, it grips you from the moment it starts and it just doesn't let go until it's over. It is phenomenal. It's like if 2001 A Space Odyssey crossed over with Close Encounters of the Third Kind, meeting the humor of the Lego Movie. It's great. The two directors, Phil Lord and Chris Miller, have done it again. If you've been putting off this movie for any reason, you need to see this. I cannot stress enough how great this movie was. I want more movies like this. It was so awesome. Project Hail Mary gets a big hawk approval. My wife went to bed early last night, so Dakota didn't get to watch it. Hopefully, I get the chance to rewatch it and with her so she can see it for her first time. I can't wait. This movie rules. I'm geeking about it. It's so cool. 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

0: Country 92.5 KTWB Hawks Highlights brought to you by 49th Street Liquor. I'm currently hanging out here with Wayne from Ironton. Now, Wayne, last night I watched Project Hail Mary. Have you seen Project Hail Mary?
1: I have not yet, but I heard it's pretty good. I plan to see it.
0: Cool, yeah. Do you like science fiction movies at all?
1: Yeah, when I take the time to watch the movies.
0: Yeah, this one is definitely worth the watch, Wayne. And hey, because you're caller five, you just got yourself a $25 gift card to go to 49th Street Liquor.
1: That's awesome. Thank you very much.

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We're only a couple weeks away from the Sioux Empire Fair. 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

He'll be at the Washington Pavilion in September or August. This Gary Allen on Big Country 92.5 KTWB. Movies today need to have one specific feeling. Otherwise, they're going to get slammed in the worst way possible. This director knows it, too. So we're going to talk about what that key element is after John Party. She's got

0: Big Country 92.5 KTWB. That is John Party with Boots Off. I'm Robert Hawk. Phil Lord, who's one of the directors from the recent movie Project Hail Mary and a bunch of other really awesome film, stated younger generations possess a strong filter for corporate insincerity. A few big words there. He stated that young audiences can actually sniff out cynicism and immediately recognize if a movie or a film is created solely out of a desire to make money. So he continued to state that young audiences want to invest their time and money into films that are clearly made with passion and love rather than calculated by the studios. And if that hasn't been shown off the movies and box office numbers, I don't know what will. Because that's why Project Hail Mary did so well in theaters. That's why people behind the movies that are very passionate about them are doing so well, like Obsession and Backrooms. They've all been doing very good. The authenticity is what people are actually craving, not computer-generated trash. That's been so... There have been so many fun, original ideas in the theaters and then the movies the last couple of years. It's been awesome. Stuff that will be loved in the long run, the same way that we look at movies like Back to the Future, The Goonies, and even The Breakfast Club. Miranda Lambert, Kane Brown, Post Malone. They're going to be coming up next.
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11: 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Big Country Weather.
12: It is going to be a calm evening with south winds staying on the lighter side at 5 to 15 miles per hour and temperatures cooling to a low of 71 for tonight. Our skies will be clear, which is going to lead into plenty of sunshine for tomorrow. Along with that, the heat returns with a high of 97 degrees. From the Killaland Live Doppler HD Storm Center, I'm meteorologist Jalen Borson.

Country 92.5 KTWB. They turned the making of Rocky into a Rocky movie. They're calling it I Played Rocky, and it's telling the story of making Rocky. So instead of Apollo Creed as a bad guy, it's going to be the studio heads. It seems interesting enough, but will we be able to stand someone who isn't Sylvester Stallone mimicking that iconic voice role for an hour?

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You have entered a subscription-free country music zone. 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

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Today's 515 Funny is going to have you laughing at a classic joke from this amazing legend. Let's stick with it after Luke Combs on Big Country. Got a

0: Country 92.5 KTWB Luke Combs with Be By You. I'm Robert Hawk. It's currently 5:13. It's 90 degrees in Sioux Falls. It's so hot. And I'm really excited for today's 5:15 funny. It's a classic joke from one of my all-time favorite people ever, Pee-wee Herman, telling a classic joke. Stick with it. I promise the punchline, the payoff is definitely worth it.
1: There's this guy, all right, and he's looking through the want ads for a job, you know? The guy doesn't have any arms, okay? And he finally finds this one job, and the job says, wanted, energetic young man to ring bell in church. So the guy goes,
2: hey, I could ring the bell in the church.
1: So he goes way over to the church. He walks up to the front door of the church. He bangs his head on the door. And the priest comes to the door, and the priest goes,
2: yes, my son.
1: And the guy goes,
2: Father, I've come to ring the bell.
1: And the guy goes, yeah, but kid, you don't have any arms, so how could you ring the bell? And the guy goes, duh, Father, don't you think I would have thought of that before I came over here and applied? Where's the bell? I'll ring it. The priest goes, okay, so ring the bell. So the guy backs way up like this, and the bell's like right up there. The guy backs way up like this. He starts running face first right towards the bell. He rings,

0: on, and this one guy crouches down like this, and he's cradling the guy's head in his arms, and this big fat lady's right here, and she's going, who is it? Who is it? Who fell from the bell tower? And this guy who's down here cradling the guy, he looks up at her, and he goes, I don't know his name, but his face rings a bell.
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All your dreams can come true if those dreams are meeting Doc Murphy in person at Runnings on East 10th Street in Sioux Falls. He's going to be hanging out there tomorrow morning from 10 a.m. till noon promoting that bucket sale.

0: 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Riley Green says it's hard to date, let alone find a girl to date being a country star.
1: It's really not that easy to meet a girl when you're doing what we're doing. Like, I mean, I'm not going to meet a girl at a show. I'm confined to the back, you know, on a bus, and I'm not going to meet a girl on Instagram. You know, it gets tough to know who you're meeting for what.
0: I don't know, man. 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But you know what? I get it, though. 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

0: Big Country, 92.5 KTWB. Driving home, rocking out, or listening while you're working out. Let's talk about the benefits of country music and how pumped you can get. After Cody Johnson, it's Horseback on Big Country.
1: He's a ranch hand in a pinch, man. 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A cast iron skillet swinging lid flipper. 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
1: That's awesome. Love that song. Oh, so good. Big Country, 92.5 KTWB. As you're driving home, rocking out to that song, Horseback by Cody Johnson. That song gets pretty hype. Listening to upbeat music actually increases your endurance by 20%. So if you've already clocked out and you actually made your way to the gym this evening, listening to exciting music actually and scientifically helps you work out as opposed to working out in silence. And who's doing that? If you're working out in silence, are you okay? Do you need anything? Anyways, music allows people who are exercising to actually travel further into the quote unquote pain zone without stopping and feeling worse, which is why we got to keep those good vibes going. We got to keep the good songing coming along, like Dustin Lynch, Stella Lefty, Thomas Rhett. Oh, they're all going to be coming up next on Big Country KTWB.
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12: Temperatures are going to keep staying above average this evening and into tonight as well. Lows will be near 71 with clear skies and south winds at 5 to 15 miles per hour. Heading into tomorrow, the heat and sunshine will return. It is going to be important to stay hydrated if outdoors, as highs get to near 97. From the Killoland Live Doppler HD Storm Center, I'm meteorologist Jalen Borsen.

Big Country 92.5 KTWB. I'm Robert Hawk. I'm going to head out of here for the day. I'll see you tomorrow starting at 2. Stay good, stay positive, stay healthy.

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Big Country, 92.5 KTWB. Luke Combs back in the saddle. Julia K. Thursday, it's almost the weekend. Look at us just cruising through the week. Luke Bryan, Country, and she knows it. I'm Big Country.

0: Big Country, 92.5 KTWB, Luke Bryan, Country, and She Knows It, Julia Kay. Another warm day today. I don't mind it. I mean, yeah, it's hot. I'm just not outside quite as much. And it is a little harder to keep the apartment cool. But I still don't mind it. I like to get out in this heat, but next week might be a little bit better when it's 80s and not 90s. I did stop out at Lake Lorain before I came here. Their farmer's market going on Thursdays, 4 until 7. You still got a little bit of time. You could stop out there. They're set up in the parking lot between Hobby Lobby and Dave & Buster's on the east side of Lake Lorain every Thursday through October, 4 until 7. Go get yourself some fresh produce. Totally worth it. Chris Jansen coming up. Kenny Chesney. Bailey Zimmerman's on the way here too on KTWB.
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0: Big Country 92.5 KTWB, John Morgan, Kid Myself, new music from him. Hey, we are going to be on the road tomorrow. Doc Murphy, as a matter of fact, is the one. 10 until noon, join him at Runnings East 10th Street for their bucket sale. 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That is going on Friday and Saturday. Doc Murphy going to be there Friday, 10 until noon. So join him out there at Runnings on East 10th Street, KTWB, on the road.
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9: Big Country Weather.
0: It is going to be a calm evening with south winds staying on the lighter side at 5 to 15 miles per hour and temperatures cooling to a low of 71 for tonight. Our skies will be clear, which is going to lead into plenty of sunshine for tomorrow. Along with that, the heat returns with a high of 97 degrees. From the Killaland Live Doppler HD Storm Center, I'm meteorologist Jalen Borison.

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